0: 431 Esoteric, history with an assault with injury, disturbance, domestic, and protective orders.
1: Yeah, Laura, what was the most recent call for service?
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Frederick to 411, respond through a 911-7470 technology way. It's an open line, a phone in hold, and then it transferred to a call center and then disconnected.

0: 431. Can you add two names to the car, please?
1: Go with the first name.
0: Last is Hagen. Henry Adam George Adam Nora. This is Kenneth, common spelling, middle of Wayne, common spelling. Edward 12/7/1965, number 2 male, 3.
1: Go with the next one, ready.
0: Last name is Books. Boy, Ocean King Sam. Versus Dallas, D-A-L-L-A-S, middle of John, J-O-H-N, number 3/30/1969, number 2 male.
1: And 4, standby.
2: Boy, I'm sorry, you got the entire, I mean, after the charge. Virginia, Tango, Alpha, Bravo, 6208. 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
1: 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Yeah. Islands Valley's Fisheries. 15,879 Islands Valley Road. Wires down 9, Valley 2021.

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0: 69, copy for harassment.
1: Yeah.
0: 30 Walker's Village Way. Repeating, 130 Walker's Village Way. It's the Village Way Liquors. Caller's advising, and mail came in. It was belligerent and threatened caller's employees as he was leaving. Number one mail, round 50. And they have his name is Jermaine Ballard.

cars be advised at 20:30, the internet at the barracks is going to go down for about 30 minutes. We will not have the meters.

0: 106, 106. Right here. I got a tree down across wires completely blocking Eilers Valley between Kell Ball and Three Springs. I'll get your pull number.
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0: seeing on Predator? Are they in the trailer or are they back in the field?
1: Okay. East All Saints, South Carroll, West Virginia, NORA 43114, Adam.
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0: Brady, get the P&E phone number. 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I'm going to try to go around and get you another one. But it's going to be P&E. Looks like I got Verizon also.
1: First one is 6:20:35.
0: Freddie, if you can, I'm going to need either fire police or county roads, because we're going to have to just shut it down at Three Springs and at Kelball.
1: Correct.

0: If you get anybody to check up, have them just go to Kelball and Eilers Valley. I'm going to go around to the Three Springs side of it.
1: Correct.

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Smoke detector malfunction. 9, Charlie 2048.

0: unit to handle a relay from the commissioner's office to patrol.
1: 725, I'll take care of it.
0: Okay, 4 seconds.

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1: Go ahead.
0: Hey, I'm out here at Kelbo and Howler's Valley. Do you want me to just put cones out across here?
1: Yeah, just put cones across that entrance. And I put two flares at Three Springs Road end of it.
0: Okay, that's all you need from me then.
1: Yeah, did you by any chance bring my gear?
0: No. I did not.
1: Okay, we're good.

0: 402 for Rick. I'm having computer issues. I'm 1041.
1: Okay, 4.
2: P69,
3: are you okay? That's right. I'll be responding to 111 Adams Way to deliver this new trespass here in a minute.
2: 10-4.
1: Code 26.
0: 144 at Green Valley, Shelby, Maryland, 1 George Boy, 2525.
1: Okay, cool.

0: 416 traffic.
1: Four sixteen.
0: 15 South Jefferson. It's going to be Maryland 1, George Mary 7519.
1: 8-4.

0: registered to 435, respond for a warrant service in the I-70 westbound at the Washington County line. Paperwork set patrol.
1: Tavern.

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1: Excellent.
0: Jay, well, thank you.

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0: T&E and the self got the tree off the wires. The wire still broke, so they got a crew coming to fix it. The road is back open currently until they get here with some bigger bucket trucks, and then they're going to take care of it for that. So I'm in service.
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1: Bridge.
0: 144 at Oakdale School Road, West Virginia, 33, they said 892.
2: Please hang on for suspect's not here, I'll be clear.
1: 69 so far.
0: For the two traffic.
2: Yeah, you can keep me on there.
1: So far. Unit to start 15 southbound at Mutter.
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0: Present to 402, you also have a state unit responding as well for you.
1: Yeah, just one of our units routine. So I appreciate the conversation. I appreciate
0: it. 2-4, we'll end up.
2: You can
0: 1022 now. Court. Caller advises that her daughter's been gone for 3 hours, had an argument with her, and she ran off. 14-year-old mixed female in a white t-shirt and black track pants.

0: 4-3, you can't even run that tag in a 27-9 in the Rich Runner. It should be a Naya Odo Okiyari 7.
1: Stand 4. Common spelling, correct?
0: Yes.
2: Four 16, Frederick, you can add me to the missing person call.
1: 416, 10-4.

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1: Good.
0: X29 negative returns on the 2019 Honda Pilot. The individual was out on a Class C 29 negative.
1: Correct. Prepare to
2: Okay,

Roger Go, 433, respond to a harassment, 10148 Lake Leonore Boulevard. By 1021, contact Patrick. Said that his daughter and her boyfriend were walking the dog, and a neighbor came by and asked them why they were always staring at her.

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1: Good.
0: This accident that occurred on City 7 in the Liberty Town Shopping Center by the Dollar General. That doesn't seem to be advising the other party. Probably doesn't have insurance after you contacted, but I would like to speak with an officer.

0: Is it 331?
1: You can place cuffs on first. We have a malfunctioning alarm on the second floor.
0: Truck 4, you direct?
2: Yeah, we're in service. Switching back.
0: Truck 4, 2124.

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0: Federal 426, 433, respond to a weapons complaint, 14904 Chelsea Circle. Caller saying there's a guy that's been there before, and they have him at gunpoint at the moment.
1: 10-4.
0: Tim 43, it is a male in an Amazon vest with glasses.

0: 416 to Frederick. Stand by for lookout. 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King, Yankee, Lincoln, Edward, Ida, George, Henry. Last name, Smith. Common spelling. Date of birth, 3/8/12. Break. Last seen wearing a white t-shirt, all black Adidas track pants, dark brown curly hair, approximately 5'3", 100 pounds.
1: Tiempo.

0: the units in the area, 26 westbound, 15 southbound, and check on why the ramp's closed.
1: Six and I can get that.

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0: Crestwood, Burning Bush, Maryland, 4 George William, 7708 at 411-750.
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1: That's correct. We're trying to contact Cedar State, see if they have one available.
0: Thanks, sir.
1: 10-4, and City does have one starting for you.
0: Sure.

Duke 2 414, respond to a suspicious 9424 Cage Hill Street. The caller, Pornima, is advising that someone came and knocked on her door after opening her screen door and wanted to introduce themselves. She does not want contacted. She just wants someone to check the area.

0: 69 Frederick. 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You still want me to stop and talk to them?
1: There's a battalion unit that went through, and there was no previous signs, and it was closed down. So we just needed to make sure. Can you check to see if there's any lanes open so the fire board is aware?
0: That's right. It looks like they have a message. I think they truck out now. I'll stop and ask them.
1: Go for it.

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0: 415 to 411. Got it. 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
1: Yeah, that's right.

0: 623, did respond to a disabled vehicle about 77 at Prior Road. A white and yellow tractor trailer.
1: Ten four.

0: medical outbreak. I had a visit to that citizen at Oak Garden. Close it. And you can put me on the escort.
1: 35-10-4.
0: Yeah, I'm gonna give a call.
1: When I gave it out, the EPA was 30 minutes.

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1: Ten four all five.
0: First to all stations, units on the air. Special attention box 1139. Route 26 westbound ramp to Route 15 southbound is closed. 2144. Hamlet's 299 into 291 responding. Christopher's Crossing and Monocacy Boulevard. Vehicle accident 9 Bravo 2145.
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1: Good.
3: Can you go ahead and start EMS for a checkup? The Amazon driver is saying he was grabbed by the throat at one point as well.
1: 436 table.

0: 35. Golden Ring is still on that card. It's going to be about 10 minutes before Waterloo picks it up from them.
1: Hey, well, I'm hoping to take it out of overtime here. It's 9300.
0: I don't think it's going to last that long. Already on overtime?
1: Try 10:30.
2: .427 Frederick, that's going to be unrelated. Going back to check in the area.
3: J-4.

0: Okay, I'm on 19 new, 14,904 Chelsea Circle, Talbot Run Road. Injured person from an assault. Police on the scene. Bravo 2147.
1: We got a 911 in the area 9457 Hamburg Road. The subject advisor was accidental. And he's driving. Terrible.

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0: 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We checked the area and we've got nothing.

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1: Table. From 15 northbound on the Monocacy, two vehicles involved, all of us.
2: Agency 91 advising on the ramp 2151.

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1: You close out 70.
2: 414, Jimbo.

0: over.
1: 70 westbound between the 41 and 40 mile marker. There's going to be a white van that's broke down, and there's a subject standing outside of it, waving at the, trying to wave down the passerby.
0: So,

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1: Car 10, go ahead.
0: Then close out the lane on cars 10-42.
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1: Hey, we'll take 9.
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1: Yeah, we'll take 9 in service, 2203.

0: Copy Foxville Road in the area of Park Central. The volume is moving traffic there with the four ways on, and there's debris all over the roadway. They think maybe they hit the rocks.
1: Go for it.

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1: ...6093 Spring Ridge Parkway, the caller believes that someone's following them, they're walking their dog.
0: I'm leaving Alexis Court. I see you wearing a white t-shirt, black Adidas, track pants, and sleepy. Chuck Welfare holds the line to contact Bridger County Sheriff's Office. 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

0: 431 Frederick. Any other units coming up here, cancel. We're leaving.
1: Frederick.

0: 17. It looks like someone's called Hagerstown. It's possibly maybe between the 44 and 42 mile marker. Hagerstown got the call. They're outside waving, and there's two vehicles out there. My caller advised there's only one.
1: Trouble.

You can 427-211 respond to a welfare 7016 Clubhouse Circle of San Andrew and Clubhouse Court. Car on Saturday, 1021 first. And Rare Cooper, kids being at their dad's house because he's yelling and

0: 17. We now have a 911 abandoned call in the area of Mount Tabor on this westbound side. I believe they're all going to be connected.
1: Five 10-4.

0: 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Other states, tag is Mike, Sierra, Kilo, 5366, driving crazy and driven to the median. It's located at appropriate authority station KDA, 918-2214.
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0: 422, same 4. I just want to verify, so that's 1095.
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Gas odor inside, 9 Charlie, 2221.

0: had another caller advising 39 mile marker, man outside near a Toyota Corolla or Camry. The first caller said it's a van.
1: Cool.

0: Muchas gracias.
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0: tell it. We'll take it to the completion. 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

0: 411 to 162. There's a hydrant at the beginning of the course.
1: Correct. Looks like you're going to be a hydrant right near 104 Forest Circle.
0: That'd be correct.
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Reloading engine 111, engine 291, doing 162, Quint 11, responding 112, Quartz Circle, off West Pennsylvania Avenue. Cash over inside 9 Charlie, 2226.

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0: Not with the white work band. Will be westbound at the 41. 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

0: Scrolling first. It's going to be user error on the slow readings. 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
1: Holding list is 111. 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

0: auf jeden Fall.
1: Also sagen Sie?
0: He's okay, he's at a flight bar. Someone stopped to help him and take him to get the car fixed. And if I spread up on the vehicle, it was just the van. There's nothing else up to the county line.
1: Or anywhere.

414 respond to a request by 1021 contact Nicholas advising that he is worried he may get swatted.

0: Fairman Extension 23, truck number 4 due. 410 East 7th Street. Commercial Fire Alarm 9, Charlie 2245.
1: Two units to Wawa off of West Patrick Street. X was falling in 1017 and hit her on 9-4-15. It's currently going to be at the Wawa.
2: Okay,

0: Are you able to back in? That vehicle is a purple SUV. The caller's going to be at the Wawa on West Patrick Street, a black BMW sedan.
1: Silver

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And the radio's not working over here, just radio 1043. Shocking.

0: and your 23 out for the truck.
1: Yes.
0: That was fine. Going to be the farewell test. Coming up on the door, good luck. And you guys fire your crew, start resetting the arm. We have two on the stage.
1: Okay.

0: 426 Frederick, the harassment and the welfare can both be closed out. 71 and the harassment can be made a request.
1: Jansen.

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1: Four 31, go ahead.
0: 194 in Stafford, Maryland, 6 Edward Victor, 2037.
1: 10-4.
2: Okay, I'm out with the victim. There was a city unit out. She's going to check the area for the asphalt.

Hamels, 288 Ellis, 2-2, Eastern Market Apartments, 131 Holland Drive, apartment 209, Overdose Policing, Route 9, Bravo 2259.

I'm going to head over to Palo Port, try to locate the suspect vehicle. Can you give PST a lookout for that vehicle that's on the tags, the PA tag?

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1: Frederick 431, welfare.
2: Never.

0: Hamels 196, Fairmont Engine 5, 2D, 1400 Musgrove Valley, off Hope Farm Court, Brunswick Crossing. Patrol Breathing 9, Bravo, 2303.
1: Yeah.

0: come over, you need to drop.
1: Okay. Mr. Wolfer, we are on that tag returning off.
0: 2009 Acura.

especially once I, if you could, just give that broadcast to the area departments too for the city and for the county, and just so that it'll be felony charges if they can locate the vehicles stopping the bus. Southern team for the complete and suspect information on court now.

French Golf Cars. We have an attempt to locate in reference to State's Hit and Run, 15 southbound at West Patrick Street. Vehicle is a purple SUV, last seen in the area of the Starbucks. Hispanic male, about 21 years old, gray sweatpants.

0: Subject to 411, respond to a suspicious in front of the old Sears on the Barnes & Noble side, 5500 Bucky Sound Pike. There's a female and a male, people standing outside the parking lot. I was advising that they're hugging, with their shirt off and pants down, possibly.
1: Unfortunately,
0: that's what they got. 127-10-4. Vehicles involved is a black sedan and a dark gray sedan. 416-10-4.

0: 4-15, 10-9. 2-28, Pacific Card.
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0: 1 George Henry, 8056 from Maryland, second when you're ready.
1: I'm in with the second one.
0: 9 George Tom, 5229.

0: 17, Fresh Cup, the suspects, and three subjects on board.
1: 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Can we start aiming that supervisor, please, for respiratory distress?
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EMS 9012 is a call 1400 Musgrove Valley off Hope Farm Court, Brunswick Crossing. 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

0: Paramedic Engine 5-2 to Frederick. When the EMS supervisor responds, they just went transporting to the rendezvous en route.
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0: 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They're realizing that their husband is having a mental health issues and put his hands on her. It occurred about an hour ago.
1: Add 427.
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0: Medic 196, transporting Priority 1 with EMS 901 on board.
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1: You want me to hold copy, you for?
0: No, I was asking if you're able to make contact with PA.
1: I'm sorry, PA, PSP Gettysburg, can I head over to that address? Ask Bruce.

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1: 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I'm driving.
0: Credit strike.

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1: Okay. Can you change the domestic to a disturbance, close at 71, and then open me a request here at the front desk?
0: Campbell.

111 Dew, 214 Deer Run Drive, between Silvercrest Drive and Wesley Court in Deerfield. Carbon monoxide alarm, non-emergency response. Charlie, 2400 KP, 268.

subject to 4923, respond to an induced exposure at the Brunswick Campground, 40 Canal Road. 1017 is advising there's a couple in the women's bathroom having relations in the shower. 0001.

0: 426 Merrick. Can you please make 433 primary on the weapons complaint, and I'll be 10-8, and you can close the noise complaint on 71.
1: 426 10-4.

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0: For rescue one, are you closer, Bert?
3: Copy, we got... I'm turned up in the victim's cul-de-sac. We got...
0: No, I think he's right on the phone.
3: B-12 should be there at the barricade. I believe 77 is working on part of that for 17.

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0: 750 returns on a 2009 BMW to a subject out of Gaithersburg. 29 is negative.
1: Okay. Thanks.

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They're directing your picture. They got a copy of it. They're going to take a picture of the front of his car to match that shape.

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1: 27, 10-4.
2: Can we use that super cool profile for what we're looking for? I believe it was 09, 13, right?
3: That's correct.

0: 435 on Mrs. Eller. 5934 Logan Drive off of Lexus Street. The welfare of the female there, she had walked into FDG with cuts all over her arm and had previously had intentional health harm. She went to the hospital about 20 minutes ago. This is her last day. Area 7, 0029.
1: Therefore.
0: Four 27, 10-4.

0: 416 Frederick, can I get that case number?
1: Five five nine one five.
0: Simple, thank you.

0: 414.
1: Lincoln, Nora Edwards, 6886 through New York. Can you run it and tell me how it comes back to?
0: Okay, bye.

0: 4-4-2-3, you can relay it back to the city. The residence is negative. It doesn't appear anybody's home.
1: 4-14-4, we'll let him know.
0: And then you can close it out 71-1, alright?
1: 10-4.

0: Charlie B 41.
1: Boilerplate, doing sort of heavy duty tow for two trailers, or just have them come over and assess what they need. But one's 19,000 pounds, the other one 9,000.
0: That Park Central?
1: We're at the sharp curve next to the headquarters. From the headquarters and Prior Road. Total.
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3: 431, 432, 1043, the caller advised that they needed medical attention, so we're also starting EMS.

B-41, American towing for both of them. Alright. 41, make sure it's actually American this time that shows up. Yeah, I got it.

Jacksonville, 1269 Special Unit 9 due. Leesburg Post Office, 12,509 Woodsboro Pike. Injured person from an assault. State Trooper Police, number 50111.

0: Vernon Hamels, 169.
1: Hey, Mills, 169, 19 Bravo.
0: Do that, can you stage for police? One 15.

reloading especially at 9 ambulance 169 responding. Leadsboro Post Office 12,509 Woodsboro Pike. Interperson from an assault state for the police 9 Bravo 116.

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0: 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I will be en route to 7155 Macon Street.
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Project 435 responded to suspicious in area 4894 White Spruce Lane, also Summer Road. Ron's advising that there's someone running around his trailer. He can hear footsteps. Sounds like they're walking across the porch. Area 7, 150.

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0: There's a 435 on two vehicle theft. 4894 White Spruce Lane off of Homer Road. Ronald dividing someone trying to steal his motorcycle. 37238.
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0: 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Tiakana Lodge, room 205, 6021 Francis Scott Key Drive, still obtaining for the area 5A-243.
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0: Any certain marks to the gecko on West Packer Street across from the Wawa for a flat tire or a Dodge truck? I'll put all the information on the card.
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0: Virgil Cars, Tommy's into locate. Virgil Cars, be on the lookout for a white Chevy Trax 8 Henry Adam 3682, occupied by a number one male wearing all black and a number one male wearing green. Maybe armed with a 1032, possible breaking and entering suspects, left the area of the Grove at Alvin about 5 minutes ago, located holding by the PD 340.
1: Oh, yes. Look out for Frederick County. Frederick City. 1214 Redlands Place. A burglary just occurred. Look out for a white Chevy Trax, Maryland. 8, Hotel Alpha, 3682. Occupied by 2 and 1 male, one wearing all black and one wearing all green. Maybe armed with a gun. Unknown direction of travel. Located contact Frederick City through this station, KGNM 80341.
0: If
2: there's any units in the area of 15 southbound, 270 southbound from 40, white Chevy SUV just entered 270 southbound from 40. City's already aware.
0: Project 427.
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0: 39, Fred.
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1: That's right.
0: Yeah, you can close it, I'll do.
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0: 427 responded harassment to Connor Lodge. 5021 Francis Scott, 5021 Francis Scott Key Drive. Hold as the guy from 139 came back out and was trying to provoke them. Area 5A, 421.
1: 10-4, 10-4.

0: 427 case number?
1: 427 case number is 55943. Again, 55943.
0: Four links.

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0: Two-part last name. First part is Cortez, Charles O. from Albertan, Edward Ziva. Second part is Serrano, Sam, Edward, Robert, Robert, Adam, Nora, Ocean. First name is Kelly, K-E-L-L-Y, date of birth 4/25/2004.
1: Edward, stand by.

0: 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Roy Rogers, 5622 Bucky Sound Pike. Caller's advised there's a male sleeping at the back door. Area 5A, 512.
1: 10-4.
0: Four twenty-two, ten-four, 426, Kenny.
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0: 427, 10-4.

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1: 427, 10-4.

0: 16, Predator Convey.
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0: What's that last unit coming in from Hangar Center now?
1: Negative.
0: Big deal from Myersville. Got a passenger right there. I can check it out. What's it for?
1: A number 2 male lying in the parking lot.
0: No.
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0: 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A number two bald man has long hair, sitting outside of the Talon Bridge, looked possibly homeless, yelling at himself, Area 5A, 613.
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0: 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It'll be El Salvadorian passport.
1: 223-10-4. Frontage of 226, welfare.
0: Welfare.
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1: 4.
2: The subject has a generated sound exclamation. She's an address off Hillsdale Court in Hagerstown, Washington County. Put the sound ex on the card.
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2: Delta Zulu, 5353, down Black Plaza. Just let me know to make sure it's not warm.
1: Fifty-nine was the last four.
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0: Tags are showing suspended 29, checks negative on the Mazda.

0: L259 Hill, mutually to Montgomery County, Box 71336. Outside of 27713 Barnes Road, sick person, 635.
1: You can close out the relay, 71. You can change the weapon to robbery and close it out 10, and then open me up the relay to the left.
2: Two-five-nine responding, MDT down.
0: Immune 259 responding, 635.

0: Predator 223, welfare.
1: 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Pennsylvania, Lincoln, William Adams, 0104.
0: Predator 223, welfare.

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1: Two 23 Walfair.
2: Okay.
1: 10-4. 225 Utica.
0: Correct.
1: Copy.

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1: Angel 11.
0: On the detail of the training academy, towers on staff.
1: Angel 11, 641.

0: 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Paul Robert 0 Victor 37.
1: Two 25 10-4.

0: Predator 223, respond to a person found Landon House Lane and Worthington Boulevard. There's a little boy out there walking on the on Main Boulevard and no parent, wearing white striped PJs, blue and white striped PJs, between 6 and 7 years old. The boy states that the mom told him to go outside and run laps around the neighborhood. Area 5B, 647.
1: 10-4.
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0: 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I'll be committed.
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0: Sorry, 270 northbound at Dr. Berry. There's a blue Dodge Ram 1500. He got run off the roadway by a maroon pickup truck. He's off the road, facing the wrong direction. Charge 76.

departed to 223, 226. 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
0: 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Go ahead and start up north, 50 northbound, Old Frederick for a 1050P.
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1: 41 door. Predator 225, respond to a 911. Popeyes, 5411 Rotary Avenue. Spoke with caller. Advised they're pouring concrete next to Popeyes. No emergency. Area 4, 703.
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0: We do have another one appending at 1103 Young Place. I don't know if you want that.
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1: Carry on 69 and 612. Area Mount St. Mary's University, Route 15 northbound in Annandale Road. Vehicle accident, 9 Bravo, 715.

0: Hunter, D-16. All right, change of plans. I'm going to divert you. The first one I have you want to is just a PD versus deer. 77's going to try and TRS that and handle that while he's here in the barracks. And go ahead and start to 15 at Mount St. Mary's on the northbound side for a PI. It's going to be a blue sedan and a white pickup truck in the median.
1: Okay, I'll be there in a second. I tried calling her twice, her voicemail's not set up, and she's not answering, but good luck.
0: 10-4.
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4: MEM 69, engine 6-1 responding. Route 15 northbound at Annadale Road. Vehicle accident 9 Bravo 718.

0: 6 on service.
1: England 6-9, go ahead.
0: We made 1-15 in order. If we don't see anything, you still have a caller on the line.
1: Negative. We had multiple calls on it.
0: Maybe there's 15 in Annandale.
1: Between Annandale and On North.

0: 16 Frederick Fire and myself are looking for it. I'm passing at St. Mary's. They just passed me. Is there any more callers or a better crossover? I also don't see the first call you sent me to.
1: The first one, apparently they're pulled in Chubby's parking lot. That was a blue Hyundai Sonata. And this one at Mount St. Mary's. Yeah, it just says white truck, blue sedan, and a median.
0: I'm thinking they're being one and the same. I'm going to flip here at Creamery, and I'll be en route to that previously known as Chubby's parking lot.

0: It's going to be a 3-minute wash in here, old Freddy in Teesville.
1: Version page 6, 7.2.

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0: 10-4, are you up there close to South Eaton?
1: Yep, we're on all circuits. Tag them around on the Hyundai. Thanks, stand by.
0: 10-4.
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0: 21 and Ocean 12. Charts out with that. Down at Dr. Perry.
1: That was direction. Turning around right now.
0: And we're preparing one vehicle is going to need a test.
1: Yeah,
0: looks like
1: there's a truck further up.
0: It's going to
1: be a 1057, but I'll let you know here in a second.
0: Sounds good. Truck does the same thing. I think that's the other vehicle. Just think you stopped. We'll give one a time.

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0: 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Had people trespassing last night, and they damaged the trash can. Area 2, 731.
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0: 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I'll advise on those. When I get back to vehicle 2, I'll put the info on the card.
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1: Medic 78 transporting 78.
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3: 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Can I get a car at SHA, Raul 15 and Pass 4 Road, ID 6690.
2: November 19th,

0: Frederick 2, Ocean 12, copy for a rollover.
1: Right.
0: Eastbound 70 at Route 75. We've got one rolling over in the middle of the roadway. Charge 1076.

0: Engine 331, engine 251, rescue squad 15, ambulance 159, ambulance 259, AL 17, Italian 901, EMS 901, volunteer 900. Interstate 70 eastbound at Route 75, vehicle accident rollover 9 Delta 804. Engine 251, rescue squad 15, ambulance 159, ALS, ambulance 259, Italian 901, responding 805.
1: Could you get low volume, not readable? 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
1: Rescue Squad 15, so 70 eastbound towards Scale House. Rescue 15, Bravo to the 901.
2: Battalion 901, 15 Bravo, go ahead.
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2: That's fine.
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1: Towards
3: Scale House. 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
4: Volunteer Deputy Chief 900, Roger.
0: Volunteer Deputy Chief 900, go ahead.
4: Yeah, the units have been on 70. The rescue squads are about to get on. We're right at the on ramp, they can back down. A mile marker 63, we're evaluating one possible leg injury concussion.
0: Fighters direct 807.
5: And you know, 69 into 612. They ran from East Main Street to Route 15 southbound, vehicle accident on medic crash notification, 9 Bravo, 807.

ambulance 209-4906 Shady Wood Drive off of Shady Wood Court. Automatic medical alarm 9 Bravo 807. Ambulance 69 engine 61 responding. They're in from East Main Street to Route 15 southbound. Automatic certification 9 Bravo 808. G15 Bravo establishing I-70 command 808.

0: First name was 209.
1: I'm trying to come to the top, wherever the hell she just kept going.
0: You know, 209, what's your name, Bobby?
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1: What do you got, Vaughn?
0: Oh, looks like you need to go to the mall, so.
1: Okay, Vaughn, we'll leave that same call for it, and I'll tell them the 20.
0: I'll call it out. Somebody else here.

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1: Yeah, look at the single auction at West Virginia. 320-266 Adams. Black Honda Accord. You go with that?
0: Yeah, I'm good. That's gonna be a serious one.
1: Start a rollback for that. 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
0: The tractor tag is Ohio Paul William Tom 6748. 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

0: Predator 231, respond to a 911 phone, Mount St. Mary's University, 16,300 Old Emmitsburg Road. Advise no emergency accidental dial. Confirm it was the Mount. Area 1, 822.
1: Command Avery Condo 1, just advise if you're going to need aviation.
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0: 10-4.
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0: know,
1: if you're asking for aviation, you won't need it.
0: Project to the I-70, command, 20-minute IDR.
2: Transit

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0: 44 to Fred, you're going to advise driver people one going to Mariner's Party 2.
1: So, in the tractor trailer, vehicle one?
0: 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I don't know, he's parked in the shoulder. 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

0: 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We're back in the first two.
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0: 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I will stay behind with the vehicle and chart when I have lane 3, but lanes 1 and 2 are open.

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0: registry on scene, Priest Fire Department building. Delta 8 added from the Alpha Bravo. Delta 7, we'll be investigating.
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1: Traffic.
0: Two 26.
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is a 236 respond to a property loss, 1901 Park Mills Road off of Lily Ponds Road. License plate are missing. Area 6A, 919.

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1: 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G21, 10-4. 10-4.

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0: ambulance 249, ALS 29, engine 111, EMS 902 due. Route 194, Stauffer Road, pedestrian struck, 9 Delta, 941. Ambulance 249, EMS 902, responding 941.
1: Monrovia Boulevard and Lewis Dietrich Lane. Caller stated that his car was parked in front of the house, is now in the corner of Landslide Parkway and Landslide. Caller stated that he had his vehicle struck fire hydrant and then the fire hydrant struck his car. Area 5B, 942.
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0: 194 Sulphur, you said? Or DI?
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1: Friday to 231, respond to a follow-up by 21, Sarah, a nurse at Meredith Hospital. 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
2: 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Attempt to locate. Last seen 270 northbound at exit 22. It's a silver Jeep Liberty, Maryland registration, 7 Charlie Romeo, 4414. The caller cut, I'm sorry, this vehicle cut the caller off by the Clark Bird outlets, driving at a high rate of speed and erratically. If located, stop and take appropriate, credit clear 0946.

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0: Fire D-62 and Ocean 12. 43. Not sure if it's gonna actually be a crash, or it looks like a subject fell off of his tractor or the wagon that he was pulling. It's supposed to be an elderly subject. Somebody thought he got hit. Fireboards on scene advising not a pedestrian truck. It's gonna be right past the church.
1: Okay. Jamie, we just want to stay out here. I'll take care of it. W over here, 2016, I'm for that. Alright, you say it. You're from me.
0: Street.
1: Alright, are there still locations?
0: I don't believe so.
1: Alright. Johnny, come on back. We'll walk around and check the area.
0: Frederick's Drift, 948.

0: Amulets 89, ALS 82, 8702, Hall Bottom Road. Cardiac patient 9, Bravo, 949. Squad 3, go ahead.
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0: MM's 89ALX8 responding, 8702 Hall Bottom Road, cardiac patient 9 Bravo, 951.
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0: 215. 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

0: G25, it is the subject noted on the incident. He's 1099 in state only, also has a potential.
1: Ambulance 299, any thoughts?

0: 215 units. Caller saying that.
1: I'm sorry, at the grocery store. Can you give me your description one more time?
2: 215, he's wearing a black sweatshirt and blue jeans.
1: 10-4, I'm out with him at the other side of the grocery store.
0: Project direct.
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0: Ten four.
2: 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Chris said he did conceal items.

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0: Last name Green, common spelling, first name Gregory, George, Robert, Edward, George, Ocean, Robert, Young, middle name Allen, Adam, Lincoln, Lincoln, Edward, Nora, date of birth 7/15/1980.
1: 10-4.
2: 225.
3: 10-4.
2: Reference to the 1029, 1099, 10-0. Looks like Lebanon County Sheriff's Office in PA on an in-state only. I'll confirm a PIS also has a potential and had a ID that expired 3/23/2023 through Maryland. Do it, you program out one more.

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2: 340 westbound at Mount Zion Road. Trouble breathing, 9 Bravo, 1014.
3: Across the road to try and help.
4: 94.
3: Yeah, 21.
5: Yeah, 21. MCH 904, Frederick.
2: MCH 904.
5: Was the vehicle description for that call on 340 westbound a gold-colored sedan?
2: We don't have that information.
5: All right, I'm direct. We came through there about 5 minutes ago. The gold-colored sedan with its four ways on left-hand shoulder, it's going to be in between Jefferson Tech Parkway and Lander Road.
2: Frederick's direct.

Ambulance 18 ALS 4, engine 11 responding. Route 340 westbound to Mount Zion Road. Trouble breathing, 9 Bravo, 1016.

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0: Runners at 223 respond to a 911 phone. Phase 2, 4319, Royals Mill Road, between Ball Road and Jefferson Street. Open line, loud sounds in background. No sounds of distress. 911 phone only. 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

parties of 4912 respond to a roadway hazard. Third Farm Court, caller stating that people are doing construction on the road and currently they have both ends blocked. 1019.

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1: 225.10.4.
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0: 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Vehicle accident, PS1, 1020.
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2: Ambulance 18 on scene 1020.

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0: passing Jefferson Tech Park. Am I in front of ALS 4 for that call?
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0: Disregard.

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1: Ambulance 19, second call, paramedic engine 23 to 12 Norva Avenue, between Mary Street and Klein Boulevard, chest pain, 9 Bravo, 1022. Ambulance 37 responding, 1022.
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0: then it says rudder vehicle secure in the parking lot. That's clear.
1: Two two nine, route to SHH, Friday 2, medic 29 on board.
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0: When the night shift ED brought you that warrant down, what did you do with it?
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0: Okay. I'll leave the D30. No, thank you.
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3: 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Sending one on this 911 phone. You can give me that one. Is it the same number that called a few minutes ago?
2: That is correct.

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2: 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Chest pain, 9 Bravo, 1044.

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1: Ambulance 28 ALS 2 responding. 1568 Cary Place off of East 16th Street in Frederictown. 9 Bravo. Chest pain 9 Bravo, 1045. First Ambulance 37 Welfare.
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1: 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Ambulance 37 is transporting priority 3 to FHH.
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1: Credit 226, respond to a fraud, 4908 at McLean Road, Benjamin Henry Lane and Bush Creek Way. Howard saying that their bank account has been downed.
2: Tennessee. 216, better if you can give me that card.
1: 216, 10-4, 226, you were direct.

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1: 311, go ahead.
0: 211, about a hound there in the structure of engine knowledge.
1: That's correct. We're going to proceed and test the resident to take the hydrant in front of 5320.
0: Thanks, Tom.
2: Frederick Ocean 12.
3: Right.
2: 73. We have a hit and run. It happened westbound at the rest area. The caller is still following the striking vehicle. He's been transferred to Hagerstown. Hagerstown's trying to get out there and get it stopped. They get it stopped. I don't know if you want to go direct with them, if you want to handle it, or if you just want to have them handle it. I'll let you handle that.
3: What's the name? We're just getting back from Site Hall. Yeah, 7-3.
2: It literally happened at the 35, it happened right at the county line. I called Hagerstown, gave him the ATL. I called the caller, and they were already westbound passing the 28. They're passing 81 now. Hagerstown's got somebody set up at 63, it sounds like it. So, as far as any other information, I don't have that right now. I didn't talk to him very long when he said he was already where he was and still following the vehicle after entering right to Hagerstown.
4: Rick Engine 311 on the scene. Nothing evident. 1101.
3: Flight 1 for Cathy, that's

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0: 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Open line here in Static. 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
1: 10-4.
2: Ambulance 18, ended in 11, EMS 901, ALS 8 responding. The area of Battalion Sushi, 1220 West Patrick Street, pedestrian struck 9, Delta 1109.

0: sorry, your name is not on one. Are you direct?
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2: 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You work on it, so. Excuse me, do you want on ball rating?
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0: That is correct. EMS 902, ALS 8 advised, units go in service, patient was conscious, there was a scrape on the arm.
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0: Front is a 215, respond to a 911 phone, PB Guy Golf Course, 9526 Dr. Perry Road. Heard some noise in the background, called back, picked up with no contact, meet with caller, area 6A, 1112.
1: Careful.

Board Road, 270 southbound. They actually now are going to be up 1270 southbound. We're going to have an off-white Ford and SUV and a dark silver Honda SUV.

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1: Amos 318, transporting 1127.
2: Fifteen. 85 northbound under 270, Virginia, Union, Sam Charles, 9399.
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1: Two 15, we're going to be turning into Sam's Club on 85.
0: 2:15, 10:04.
2: Two 15, 10:07.
1: I'm all right for now, thanks.

0: 77 Trevor. I'd love to know it's on the car. Just give me 89. Can you close it?
1: 77 4. For 16 10 4. Okay. 77, can you take a PD? Truck is rolled up on it. 270 southbound at Dr. Perry.
0: Never. Is that 2 vehicles I'm headed to or a different one? 39.
1: This one is not going to be an 89, and they are separate accidents.
0: Alright, I'll advise so I can clear mine quick.
1: Also in the travel lane.
0: See where they happen.
1: The left lane chart is on the same blocking.

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2: 216 Frederick. I attempted to call the initial caller three times with no call or answer. Jim Yount at the listed address on the card.
0: 216-10-4.

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1: Last of Robert, Adam, Mary, Edward, Young. First of Charles, Commons Bowen. Middle of Anthony, Commons 9. Date of birth 1/10/1983 on a number 1 male.
0: 10-4.
2: That's one. I'll say one.

0: 235, just confirm it. Trey Hilton.
1: Trey. Frank Robert Adam Young.
2: Kim Young's 19 ALS 31 Mill, 1380 Fox Run Court off Old Stage Road, Chestain 9 Bravo 1134, ALS 31 responding 1134.

0: 巨石金。The 29 Eggleston 27 through Maryland should surrender to Virginia, a licensed operator, Class D David, mid restrictions expires 110 of 2027. Leaves an address on Fox Meadow Drive in Lovettsville.
1: You advise he is valid through Virginia?
0: Licensed operator, that's correct.
1: 10-4, thank you.

Predator 236, respond to a warrant card impending at the courthouse. Paperwork is at patrol, and there's four warrant cards. 1136.

0: 229 to Frederick, we're back on the first two.
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2: Hello, 44. Either excuse that, can you hear me?
1: Two 36, 10-4, 215, are you direct?
2: I'm direct, thank you.
0: Medic 248, 249, transporting priority to an FHH.
1: Medic 249, transporting, level 44.

0: for digit 231, respond to a harassment, 12601 Lepore Road. Caller stating that someone that lives up the road from them made a post about them hitting a trash can and putting it on the town page. Area 2, 1145.
1: T21, you direct on this.
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0: 2-1-10-4.

0: Predict all cars since AC3 is over alert. Predict all cars. Harding Senior, James Edward, 80-year-old male. 4-3-1943, approximately 5'9", 165 pounds. 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Further continuing, driving a 2016 blue Ford F-150, last seen 6/11/26 at 0330 hours at 6975 Ellingwood Court, La Plata, Maryland. If located, contact Charles County Sheriff's 1147.
1: Driver. 235. 70 westbound at 45 mile marker. Delaware, Paul Charles, 168080.
2: Yes, going around at the moment. All lights, that changes.

0: MM319-6601 English Muffin Way, Spring Arbor Living, Unit 121. Is your person from a fall? 9 Bravo, 1149.
1: Southern is Wendy's Park, the barracks for ESP equipment.

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1: Unit 121, injured person from a fall, 9 Bravo, 1150.

0: Order 231, respond to a suspicious person. 11905 Brenner Road. 1017 advisors, two number 5 males wearing bright colors walking door to door. There's also a white truck parked down the road. 150. Fire Command 179.
1: Good.
0: Are you at the hospital?
1: That's correct.
0: Very good.

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Credit Bell Cars continuing. Be on the lookout for James Edward Harding Sr. He's going to be driving a 2016 Ford F-150 blue in color. Maryland top tag 5, Charlie Mike 2961 break. Frederick, continue. Mr. Harding is going to be a number 2 male. Date of birth is 4-3-1943. 5'9", 165 pounds. Blue eyes, gray hair. Last seen wearing a gray and white checkered jacket, white undershirt, and dark blue jeans. Navy blue, boat shoes, black belt with MSP buckle. Right. Frederick, continuing. Mr. Harding was last seen 6/11 of 2026 at 03:30 hours in the area of Elmwood Court in LaPaya, Maryland. If locate, check welfare, hold in a vine, relay to the station, KGA, 9 a.m. 11:53.

0: Roger, 235 welfare.
1: 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I'm about to put a name on the card. It's actually showing a 99, in-state only. I don't think it's Maryland, though.

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0: Transporting one juvenile female to FHH, starting mileage 115574. Can you just change my car to an eval? Link it to the missing from last night at the same address.
1: 10-4.
2: Hi, 1902, Frederick.
1: 1902.
2: Marking 10-7, detention center 1 mile.
1: 1902, 10-4.

0: Control 235.
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0: No extradition.

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Vehicle 1 has its own tow and route on the right shoulder to get calls for a smash tow. 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

0: 216 Walter.
1: Okay, then.
0: 10-4. Engine 11, do 101 at Newcastle Court off Waterford Drive. Person locked out of the vehicle. Police en route 9, Charlie, 1202.

0: ambulance 239, truck 23 due, Fingerboard Road in the area of Thurston Road. Vehicle accident, wires down, 9 Bravo, 1203.
1: Credit B21, copy for PI.

0: 6021 and copy for API. Superboard Road and Thurston Road and Amazon truck ran over some kind of wires.
1: You have 60 closures probably.
2: Bravo responding. Fingerboard Road in the area of Thurston Road. Vehicle accident with wires down. 9 Bravo, 1204.
3: That's correct, sir. 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They're not reporting any injuries to the occupant of the truck.
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0: Where the wires came from that the truck ran through, but the wires are all tangled up through the truck, and he did not hit anything.

0: 85 southbound under 270, Maryland 1 George William, 8266.
1: Two person have a semi that looks like they clip the wires and got it down hanging low. I'll advise further.
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0: Single occupant, no EMS services needed. 239 will be in service. I need fire police or law enforcement to go ahead and shut down the access for Thurston here at 80. Who's this? You had at least one line in the roadway.
1: Correct, okay. You have both the sheriff's office and fire police 23 out for responding.
0: Truck 23 is direct.
2: 19 to the hospital.
1: Medic 19 to the hospital, 12-10.

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1: Dennis. I'll be out on Singapore and Thurston with Fireboard. We're going to have to ramp through Thurston from Singapore Coast.
2: Thanks for your privacy mount. What county now? County roads, specifically.

0: have anyone who can take an accident 15 northbound at 77.
1: 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I can throw up there.
0: 10-4. They're going to be on the right shoulder. 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
2: Here's the trailer.
1: Oregon. Hotel Victor 44862. Oregon, Hotel Victor 44862.
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0: I'm not getting a return from the trailer tag. 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
1: Oregon. Hotel Victor 44862.
0: That would be it. If you want to just try it with the 44862, that might work too. 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
1: Three, Hotel 3, Victor 5-3, 2 Charlie, 2 Lima, Romeo, 439-062.
0: Simple. I rated multiple different ways and I wasn't getting a return.

under 226, respond to a suspicious situation, 14,915 Chelsea Circle. 1017 advised there was a vehicle out there last night and then left the area around 0800 this morning, 1225.

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0: I was just advising of a 911 disconnect with no area cars available, but 223 advised he's taking it.

0: 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Bilber's First Horse, 4011 Rock Hall Road. 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
1: It was too great. What's going on? We have your keys.
2: Okay.
1: We're spinning around from an oxy. We'll be there in a bit.
3: I'm direct. 526 on the suspicious, then handle the 911 on Kim.
0: 10-4. Frederick 231, respond to 911, disconnect 3333 Sam's Creek Road. 1017, advised they needed EMS. Confirm location to emergency. Then canceled. 1228.
4: For. It's just EMS, you can close it.
0: 10-4.

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1: Going Kansas City, I have added some notice on limit, be en route to Heather Ridge School, just for follow-up.
0: 923-10-4. 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
0: I'm en route to the school. 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Thank you. Please go to 2, please.

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1: Devil. For I was on two, I'm direct suicide threat.
0: Somewhere.

ambulance 259 responding. 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

1921, Hazmat 33, Hazmat Support Unit 33, Ambulance 129, ALF 8, Battalion Chief 903, Station 901, do. General Park. Yeah.

0: Frederick 226, respond to harassment. 3568 Frederick Street South, 1017, advise they're being recorded and listened to in their house. 1247. Route to that address with a peace order. Yeah, do you want to take the harassment? Okay. 226, right?
1: 10-4, I appreciate it.

0: 922 Frederick. Mom's got the student. Everything, just can you go ahead and close out 71? 922 10 4.
1: On a danger of animals on staff.
0: Has not 33 responding, 1248. Just like to make sure they still live at this residence, 1248.

0: 33, ambulance 129, ALSA, Battalion Chief 903, Safety 901 responding. 8170, Canberra Park Road, the bathhouse in the middle. Outside gas odor with sick person. 9 Charlie, 1249.
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0: Perfect. Is he in a vehicle?
1: Did not advise on a vehicle. 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Once you make the access road, if you follow it all the way up past where it circles to the Y intersection and make the left, should be in that area.

0: ambulance 149, engine 281 due, 1718, Canal Clipper Court off Blockhouse Drive. 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

0: Well, 21 units responding. 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We'll investigate. We're out with the patient, Frederick.
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ambulance 239 ALS 23 due 9017 Harris Street off Bush Creek Drive, stroke 9 Bravo, 1256.

0: 121 to Battalion 903.
1: Battalion 903, go ahead.
0: I'd like to clear the gas odor on a good intent call and just have it a sick subject. There is no gas service back here and there is no odor.
1: Battalion 903 is okay. 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
2: And keep in the EMS units.
1: 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I'm on the scene as well with engine 121. 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

0: Hey, ambulance 239, ALS 23 responding, 9017 Harris Street off Bush Creek Drive, stroke 9 Bravo, 1259. We have a warrant service there at patrol. Are you able to handle that?
1: Negative.
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0: 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You can give me the warrant at the left.
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0: 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Chest pain 9 Bravo 1307.
1: EMS is transporting. If you could change this to the AFD, close to anyone. Myself and 215 are heading over to FTI.
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0: 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Priority 3, one patient.
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0: 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ALS 31, truck 23 responding. 9621 Atterbury Lane, off Ethan Ridge Drive. Chest pain, 9 Bravo, 1309.
1: ALS 23, first. I'm in service on this call. Do you have another call for me?
2: That's right. 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
1: That's it, Keith. I'll be responding.
2: ALS 23 responding, 1309. ALS 31, okay.
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3: 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Do you want to take that call in Atterbury Lane?
1: 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You can take that run. EMS 37.
0: Go for 37.
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0: 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We'll be able to handle the two.
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0: 10-4.
2: Three 11, sir.
0: We have a 911 disconnect. Based the location of the data center with no answer on callbacks.
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0: 10-4.

0: Route 211 respond to the trespassing while this park, 620 West Main Street, 1017 advised they are the town of Middletown, and there is a man at the park that they want removed.
1: Gentlemen.

0: 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Commercial fire alarm 9 Charlie, 1318.
1: Clear from the ground event.
2: That's right, just dropping the interval for the
1: barrack when I leave
2: around. 7-4. You can
1: just hear it. It's looking for two white vehicles. That's the only descriptions I have.
3: And after 340 interchange.
1: That's better.

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0: Can you tell me the hospital committed?
1: Nayla 4, 1321.

0: 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Your call is canceled. The call for Tower 1 is canceled. 1321.
1: We have investigated.
2: Yeah, 231 on the scene, 1422.
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1: 215.
0: Maryland 3, Edward David 0549.
1: 10-4. Frederick 235. They are negative as well.
0: 10-4.
2: Soon as I come attack. Maryland 2-4-5-1-8 X-ray. Car 22 Frags, which is 2.
1: 10-4.
2: Twenty-two.
3: I get the 2-4 number off this unit.
0: Engine 221, server 1324. 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
1: Yeah, that's correct.
3: Thank you.
1: You're welcome, Switch McDonald.
0: Five, 5-9, Frank Edward Tom. There's going to be a trailer tag when you're ready. Maryland 239-851 X-ray.
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0: 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First two.
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1: 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So forth.
2: Just confirm they took the driver to Freddie House. Is that right?
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0: Matthew.
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0: busy,
1: 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Can you go ahead and start EMS for a laceration on her arm, please?
0: Okay, I'm starting.

118 East Main Street, between St. Joseph's Lane and Elder Lane. Injured person from an assault. Police on scene. 9 Bravo, 1356.

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1: Right.
0: Do you respond to a court paperwork 708 West Patrick Street? We were out there earlier attempting to serve a peace order, but the subject wasn't there. Caller's advising that she's there on the porch now.
2: 368 Frederick, I served that to the door. I talked to her on the phone. She was home, but wouldn't come outside, so I served it through the door. It's been served already.
3: Type of truck with a number 2 male, 25 to 30 years old, yellow shirt and hat with glasses. Has rocks coming out of the back of the truck and it hit the 1017's windshield. He's not sure if it's broke. The suspect truck is now in the weigh station. It's located at Kerfield 30 Station, DGA 918-1358.

0: Burger 225 respond to 911 disconnect, page location 3110 Thurston Road. 1017 could only say he was in Urbana, but confirmed no emergency accidental. 1400.
1: Give
0: it to me. 10-4-225, right?
2: Gotcha.
3: 2-3-4, I can close that.
0: Two-15, direct.
1: That's right, thank you.
4: And they did not advise whether the windshield was broken or not.
1: Correct. Oh, well, then he has a broken windshield, so it's not for next.
4: You're out with the 1017. What kind of vehicle is he in?
1: That's correct. It's going to be a Toyota, black Toyota Tundra, Maryland 2, Golf, Mike, 3131.
4: To what location?
1: To Hoffman.
4: Profit the scale house as well.
1: Hey, I'm with your caller in the truck. It's most likely to do it. He said that he called in a 5-minute number and happened, so you know where you're at. If I was written out there.
4: Go ahead.
1: Maryland, Alpha 500-044-010-608. 10-4. Did he get any tag on that vehicle, or is it just a description of the truck that was used?
4: All he gave 911 was a big truck and a screen.
1: 10-4.
5: Can you confirm if the subject that I put on the card is 1099, if I made contact?
0: That's right, Sandra.

0: 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Ginger person from a fall, 9 Bravo 1403.
1: We are showing possible 1099. Let us know when you're in contact.

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2: Predator 215, respond to a suspicious person, Avery's Grill, 9009 Baltimore Road. 1017 advised there's a man that looks to be in distress walking around

0: acting erratic and kicking doors. 1404.
1: Abby.
0: 226-10-4. Subject is a number 2 male, 40 to 60 years old, wearing a red shirt, long hair.
2: Please get your number.
1: C26, 215, that was a subject I dealt with earlier. He's wearing 96.

0: engines, Richard 1, Alice 2, ambulance 37, due 6105 Spring Meadow Lane between Spring Meadow Circle and Shady Brook Drive. CO alarm for a sick person. 9 Charlie, 1406.
1: Shady 44, Keenan, for frequencies, phone number, for noises.
2: That's correct. He's, the phone number information at the top of the card is his.
1: Damn for it. It's last 46083, correct? Damn for it. You go all the way. Have a clear.

0: Engine 331. Came in as the CO arm activation. Around the time of the call, they advised that the grandson was there this morning and was starting to feel sick. They advised that he left, unknown if anybody else at the home is sick.
1: All right, thank you, Frank. We'll about to be right.
2: I'm Charlie 14-07.

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0: Negative, thank you.
2: Three, one, four. You can cancel all EMS units. Somebody's realizing the draft time was sick this morning. He wants to park the flag. We'll be back for another hour. There's nobody currently sick at this time for the rest. You can just hold it with us.
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2: 1416. 22, sir. 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

0: Paramedic engine 311 to Chief 3 Bravo. We're on the Charlie side. We have an audible activation between Suite Charlie and Delta with representatives out back. We're going to make contact.
1: Okay. I have contact out front, so let me know what you got.

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1: 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Should come back on a blue Dodge Challenger.
0: 10-4.
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1: Twenty-three twelve.
0: 400 block of East Main, Maryland 5, George Paul, 7121.

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0: 216, driver. Lincoln R, Meandering Woods, Maryland 2, George George, 2729.
1: T-16, 10-4.
0: T-34, you good?
2: Yes.
3: ALS 23.
1: I'm clearing the hospital. Would I be closer?
2: Roger. 225, respond to 911 disconnect. 6601 Manor Woods Road. 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

0: 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We're back on our first engineer available.
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0: 216, 10-4. 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
0: 234, 10-4.
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0: 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Urban Pike in front of Urbana Elementary School, Maryland, 6 Charles William, 9055.
1: Ambulance 318, paramedic engine 311, engine 33, EMS 9012, South Market Street in the area of Monoxy Boulevard, on the bridge, unconscious person, 9 Bravo, 1449.

0: 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She went in the direction of Angry Joe's.
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0: paramedic engine 522, 5550 Catholic Church Road off Gaplin Road. Residential fire alarm 9 Charlie 1454.
1: Tanker 1454.

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1: Medic 319 at the hospital, 1455.
2: Engine 201, Tower 5, Tanker 5, due to the call, Primitive Engine 5 responding. 5550 Catholic Church Road off Gaplin Road. Now reporting burnt food, 9 Charlie, 1455.
3: Direct. Frederick, if you can add to the notes a primary water supply if needed. We have 5519 Gaplin Road at the creek, and the secondary at 5600 Gaplin Church Road at the creek.
2: I have a 59 at Spectrum Drive, Palm Beach, Cayman. 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
0: 2 to Frederick. I'm going to reverse the water supplies. The primary will be the 5600 Catholic Church Road, approximately 1700 feet to the end of the driveway, if needed.
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1: Go ahead, Frederick. 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
0: At the time of your on-scene report, sir, the truck and tanker out of your station are at response check and hit their replacement. Would you like us to do so?
1: That's correct, Frederick. I see what I got.
0: Correct, sir. Yes, sir. 1500.

0: truck 4, engine tanker 204 due, re-alerting at truck 5, tanker 5. Paramedic engine 5-2, engine 201 responding, chief 5 Bravo on scene, 5550 Catholic Church Road, off Eklund Road, now reported burnt food, 9 Charlie, 1502.
1: I'm not aware.
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0: 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Had questions about bug spray 3 years ago for poison control. Do you know the?
1: I'll take care of it.
0: 226-10-4.
2: Predator, I'm 23. I'll copy tag in a second.
0: 216-10-4. Two twenty-three field sobriety, 1508.
2: Predator, copy 128 through Maryland.
0: 216.
2: Maryland 2, George Nora, 6975. 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
0: 10-4.

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Unknown medical emergency of a child. Police en route, 9 Bravo, 1510. Ambulance 18 responding, 1510.

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1: 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Frederick 211, respond to a hit and run, Harmony Road, Middle Road. 1017 advised they were in the lane and someone turning left hit them. Kept going. 1514.

0: Project 231 respond to a traffic complaint in the area of A487 Devon Lane. 1017 advisors of flew side by side going 50 miles per hour down the road. 1514.
1: 221, I got it.
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0: Ambulance 339. Switch to 9 Bravo, 1518. Ambulance 37, the call's canceled. The call for ambulance 37 is canceled. 1518.

0: occurred on Liberty Road in Ralston's Way. As they pulled into the Burger King parking lot, they'll be looking for a Honda CRV and a Jeep Wrangler, unknown colors.
1: Two three nine.
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charge of all cars attempt to locate 15 northbound in the area, the 21 mile marker. We have a subject on a black scooter, 115. Younger kid, no helmet, weaving in and out of the traffic. It has been doing it since Route 40. It's wearing a white shirt, a red, white, blue bandana over your face. If locating appropriate authority, the station KGNLA 1522. Seen at Angle Barber Road.

0: for a game on 7-8. See you arriving on scene, sir, with the additional notes from the call taker. We're starting ALS as a precaution.
1: Appreciate that.
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0: 221-10-4, 226-223, say 10-8.
1: Over. You can put me on that as well.
0: 923-10-4.

ambulance 37, ALS 2, engine 311, EMS 902 due. Lucky Sound Pike at Arcadia Drive, unconscious person, police en route, 9 Bravo, 1528.

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3: Change information, I just took the vehicle information and put on the car. So they both on their way.
4: 7-4, I'll leave you on the car to take them with the information on it.
3: That's right, man.
2: Number 1, disconnect. They advised their fire alarms were going off, but then they stopped and no longer needed assistance in the south.
5: 21.

0: Frederick Douthat. Go ahead. I believe 234 is trying to raise you.
1: 15. And when you get a second, can you text me your information?
2: Oh, 23, I'll send it to you now.
1: Thank you. 234 Frederick, I'm being the ambulance, and it's 25 is calling.
0: 10-4.

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0: That's correct. Sheriff can cancel as well as EMS 902.
1: Correct, sir. Yes. Very well, security reserve rep responding at this point.
0: Copy that.
2: That's negative.
1: 21.
2: 10-4.

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0: 10-4.

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2: The ambulance, 89 Washington County Medic, 691 due. 3089 Lockwood Drive, off Ann Street. Injured person from a fall, 9 Bravo, 1541.
1: Correct, let's see. You still 9 Bravo.
3: That's correct. I'm clearing out a picture refusal.
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1: 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It'll be for injured person or fall with a degree of jealousy.
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1: Hey, let's plant direct. 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
2: 1546. The tag you provided through West Virginia comes back on a Ford Eco Line 2003, the 29th negative. The VIN that you gave comes back on a 2004 Buick Regal 4-door, 29th negative.
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0: pretty intense. Caller's back on the line advising that it's a single vehicle accident. He is off the road, but he hit the telephone pole.
1: Careful.
2: Go ahead, what's first?
3: Maryland 4, George Adam, 4338, Silver Rapids, PAL, freight. Second will be Maryland 6, Frank George, 9861, White Castle.

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1: I lost you.
0: Mountaineer 6205. I'm eastbound on 70 right now. Just passed a male running westbound in the eastbound lanes. Unfortunately, I wasn't able to stop on him. If you want to have somebody stop and check out, check up on him.
1: Sorry, what was the location?
0: 70 eastbound, right around the 15 exit.
1: So
0: far. Might be disabled if there was a West Virginia tag vehicle on the left shoulder.
1: Mount Airy advising there is a subject running 70 eastbound around the 52 mile marker running westbound.
2: Cool. 35, I'm going to be leaving in Maryland a little.
3: She on foot?
1: That's what it sounded like. He's patched in. I'm having a hard time understanding him.
3: It's a welfare check or something else?
1: Pedestrian on the highway.

0: find me the fraud pending in the south. 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
1: 216-10-4.
2: Looked like he had a short sleeve gray shirt and I believe khaki shorts.
3: Foot running, correct?
2: That's right, on foot, westbound in the eastbound lane.
3: In the lane, or is he on the shoulder?
2: He's on the right shoulder. Vehicle appears to be on the left shoulder.

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1: We're likely going to initiate transport if you want to meet us at the hospital or give you any information.
0: Yeah, good copy.
1: And Frederick, you're not going to do so.
2: Yeah, it's not a June service, 1553.
3: Frederick Beacon, the caller that is the driver is back on the line, advising that their car's only a little bit of damage and they don't need 911. I think we better still continue out there.
4: That's what you're going to call.
3: Temple.

0: turn it direct. How does it call it? How does the solar discharge?
1: Okay, it's going to be the one that's called Ragna, is the driver.

0: Roger, 211 respond to trespassing, 3720 South Mountain Road. 1017 advisors, a female inside the house. She won't leave. She's getting her belongings from the residence. She currently went out the back door. 1554.
1: Channel

0: 3-5. I now have a PE-70 westbound at the 53-mile marker from the descent.
1: Trim 4, 4-1.

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0: Prego.
2: P-POP 39-2, Frederick. Papa 39, go ahead. P-39, Frederick, think I'm out with your 1050. You're on 70, just prior, or at the 270 split, or merge, westbound. Yep. 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
0: Lake Chicken, I'm already 7879.
1: And 4, you'll be covering 349.

0: 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How are we there? Go class.
1: The
0: 1050
1: is
2: westbound at 270 in a row.
0: Just pass it.
2: So I have 35. We have stop at 39 on the scene.
0: Yeah, I'm correct. 10 is robot.

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1: Had a 38 16 and 2.
2: Medic 3 at the hospital, 16 and 2.

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0: ambulance 319, engine 33 due, I-70 westbound at exit 53. Is there a person from a vehicle accident? Police on scene, 9 Bravo, 1607.
1: Office building. Yeah, that's hearing nothing evident.
2: Obviously, nothing evident. I-950, 1607.

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3: What's
2: 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Important, it's on right shoulder.

0: 3235. I have a follow-up for the Mountain Glen Apartments. Again, it's the same subject I called earlier, wanting to do a welfare check. He's calling again for the same issue.
1: I will get him a call.
0: 235-10-4.
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2: All right, you're looking out of the clear. 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
2: Excuse me, Frederick. You can clear my warrant. That's a left 10, and then I'll be 10-8.
1: Cancel.
3: Seventy eastbound in the area of the 42-mile marker.

0: Engine 7-2, Engine 1-2-1, Rescue Squad 8, Ambulance 7-8, Ambulance 19, ALS 8, Battalion Chief 903, EMS 901 due. I-70 eastbound in the area of Route 17. Vehicle accident with rollover 9 Delta 1619.
1: What was the number? 842, in the area of Route 17. It's going to be a black Hyundai.

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1: Rescue 574 responding. Ambulance 129, what's your location?
0: Old Camp in 40.
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3: Cut.
2: Ambulance 19, 129 is coming from 40 in Old Camp. 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
3: Yes, sir.

0: Rescue Engine 74, Engine 121, Rescue Squad 8, Ambulance 78, Ambulance 129, ALS 8, Battalion Chief 903, AMS 901 responding. I-70 eastbound at Route 17, vehicle accident with rollover 9 Delta, 1621.
1: No. 416 traffic. Maryland 1 George Nora 9575 gray Mazda. We're going to be on the 270 north ramp off 85.
2: Please stop me at Joel for the Honda. I call it the snuff. Serious snuff. We'll head back to the point.
3: Sorry, how far off the range is it?
2: Can you zoom in now?
3: Where is the vehicle?
2: No problem.

0: First advising that this is closer to the 41 mile marker, and that's a 42.
1: There we go. Driver of vehicle 2 is going to the hospital for unknown reason. But anyway, has their indication.
0: I'm sorry, 4817, it's 41 eastbound.
2: So.
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0: Rescue Squad 8 to responding units. You're going to have to catch the second turnaround. It's west of Route 17 in the eastbound snow shoulder. ALS 8, Rescue Squad 8 on the scene for her.
1: Rescue Squad and ALS 8 on the scene, 1625.

0: 70, did you say that it is west of 17 on 70?
1: That is correct. It's going to be in the eastbound lanes, the west. You're going to have to catch the second turnaround.

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0: The single vehicle acres of 59 case number and starter tow for a Hyundai Elantra with all around damage.
1: Is it on its wheels?
0: That's right, it's on its wheels. Face in opposite direction. It's about 5 feet into the ditch.
1: On the right or left?
0: Right side.
2: Yeah, the windows rolled up.
0: Just, okay, I was just trying to say halfway down.

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1: Over.
0: 10-4. Frederick 752 Wilbur.
2: 10-4. 411 Frederick, hold me off states, 1050 at 15 southbound at 7th Street.

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1: Okay.
0: You start them out here to see if they can push this one car off the roadway.
1: 10-4, we'll get them started.

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0: 319 is transporting, my apologies.
1: Yeah, well, 319 transporting, 6039.
2: Scooty, 50 northbound in the area of Water Avenue, looking for a red Jeep Compass and a black Hyundai Sonata.
3: Over. And 291 due, route 15 southbound in the area of Water Avenue. There's a person from a vehicle accident, police on scene, 9 Bravo, 1639.

0: Ambulance 38. Dune responding, 122 West South Street, between McMurray Street and Broadway Street. Injured person from a fall, 9 Bravo, 1640.
1: Stand for it, thank you.
0: At the entrance on All Saint Street, thinkable episode, 9 Bravo, 1640. Ambulance 299, engine 291 responding. Route 15 southbound in the area of Monterey Avenue. Injured person from a vehicle accident. Police on scene. 9 Bravo, 1640.
2: Yeah, I think that's not where it looks like you started at least one toe. It's disabled line. One.
3: Good question.
2: It's
3: running down. I said short to go assist with that.
2: Sorry, tow truck as well. It ain't gonna drop.
3: Well, when I get caught up a little bit.
2: Take your time for it. You guys open it tight.

0: I be advised the vehicle controlled about 50 feet from the cornfield. I just have it back on the notes on the address that the other one can help locate the owner of the cornfield.
1: Yeah.
0: 15 for it, come off the

0: 911. Hold on 1-1-0. Well, if I didn't see anything northbound of Flower, it's completely open. I'd be further up closer to 22.
1: 34 is direct, I'll step here.
0: One tag, period. Maryland 4, Gulf 15, 8176. Hi, Nathan, out of tow truck for that one.

0: I'll wait for you to check the second vehicle before it calls out.
1: Yeah, we're still on that one too. Just see if they can take both at the same time.
0: Can you tell me what it is?
1: Yeah, when you're ready.
0: Seven?
1: It's a red Jeep.
2: Houston Route, 9 Bravo, 1645.
0: So, this is the accident that I was sending Romeo 34 to.
1: Okay.
0: Are you going the southbound or the northbound side?
1: Yeah, I'm going out, southbound, lane 1.
0: Okay, just counting on northbound with these vehicles on it and not southbound. The one you were going to assist.
2: Ambulance 196, paramedic engine 522, 5800, A Alpha, Brownsville Pass Road, off Perkinsville Road, chest pain 9 Bravo, 1646.

0: Roger, you okay?
1: Negative. Can you come sit down here for me, please?
0: I wish.
2: Are you here, Sam? Roger, patient contact. We're going to be in the back of the ambulance.
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4: Ambulance 308, paramedic engine 102, ENS 902 responding. 141 Red Haven Court off McIntosh Drive. Overdose, police en route, 9 Bravo, 1646.
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4: Tiger 1 in quarters, 1647.

Ambulance 196, paramedic engine 5-2 responding. 5800 A Alpha, Brownsville Pass Road, off Burkittsville Road. Chest pain, 9 Bravo, 1647. Ambulance 28, paramedic engine 23 responding. 1202 Tawny Avenue between Wilson Place and West 13th Street. Syncopal episode, 9 Bravo, 1647.

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0: ambulance 69 due mutually to Adams County, box 2555 at Meadowlark Trail between Thrush Trail and Swallow Trail. Mental patient staged for police, Adams County, MS2, 1700, KUP 268. Ambulance 69 responding, 1700.
1: Check southbound, northbound between Water and Rosemont. There's nothing. See you.
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Project 231, Fontana 1-1 disconnect, phase 2 location in the area of Catoctin Mountain Orchard, 15307 Kelball Road. 911 only phone, 1708.

0: 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It was accidental. 1712.
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1: Marsville, I'll be on 70 westbound, Maryland 7, George William 1357.
0: 74.
2: Area, in the area of Camp Peniel. It's a tractor trailer on 77 traveling westbound, almost hit the 1017. It's located appropriate authority to station KGA 91 and 1712.

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1: Yeah.

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0: Oh, it's a vehicle. 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Is there anyone available to transport a blood kit to the hospital for me?
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0: Frederick 211, respond to a missing person. 2846 Poffenberger Road. 1017, advise her 16-year-old son didn't come home from school. Checked his friend's house and the girlfriend's house. 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

0: Romeo 34. 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
1: 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Very upset. 17:35. 10-4.
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6: Same Rodriguez, Robert, Ocean, David, Robert, Ida, George, Union, Edward, Ziva. 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
0: 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Angling 3.
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0: All we have is the girl name, and she goes by Wendy. She goes to TJ High School. That's about it. That's negative.
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1: That's right, I just need that supervisor.
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0: Reset your radio, please. It's a male named Darnell.
2: Okay. You can put myself and 432 on the card. The address that's showing on the map is wrong. It's going to be at the Coltrane Beach. Nothing's showing here. We're sitting at the boat ramp now. If you don't mind, can you call the caller back and see if we can get a better spelling for the name? I'll see if I can find it at Central Square.
0: You'll find her in Central Square if she's 16.
2: Yeah, if we've had any type of report with her before, it's going to be in the system.
0: Tim 4, have you tried the name that they put in the notes?
2: H-N-I-N-Y-I-N?
0: Correct, and it could be flip-flopped. Medic 239 transporting 1752. Before.

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2: Arrived at the leg, final mileage, 54640.
3: 41610-4. Predicate 4923, respond to a traffic complaint in the area of the sheet. Caller reports there is a Hyundai Sonata, Virginia tag, Tom Sam Young, 6869, driving all over the roadway, 1753.
1: Headed towards 340.
3: Towards 340.

0: 4:32.
1: That's Alpha 421. Check the whole beach down here. Nobody has anything that's passing the store.
0: Four thirty two,

0: They were he was transported to Meredith.
1: Ten four. I'll be on route.
2: So, do you want me to speak with the blanket? I'm right here by sheets.
1: No, I'll give you a call.

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Injured person from a fall on Bravo 1759.

0: Tampa 37 ALS 4 responding. Lincoln Apartments Community Center, 200 Phoebus Avenue. 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
1: Now.
2: 416 Frederick, can you give me the case number and time of arrest?
1: 416 standby.

0: 3416, case number 56175. 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Time of arrest, 1734.
1: 10-4, thank you.

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0: We'll be out with the Wendy subject. Did the caller give you a last name first?
2: I believe that's just a nickname that she goes by.
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4: Negative. Just hold me to the

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1: Ambulance 3-8 responding, area of 6638 Coldstream Drive, between Coolfont Crossing and Coldstream Drive West, over to Sheriff's Office on scene, 9 Bravo 1804.
0: We're
2: down 23. Vehicle's GOA, if you pass it along to Virginia, clear 71, please.
0: We're down 23, 10-4.

0: 432.
1: Name of the subject we're going to be out with. First name Wendy, the last name Yin. Same spelling as they gave you. Date of birth is 4-6-2010.
2: Can I 23 Frederick 98?
0: Can I 23 Frederick 98? 3411, responded traffic plane, Route 80, near Executive Way. There was a vehicle driving recklessly, passed them in the merge lane, and over the shoulder was driving crazy. A black BMW sedan, area 6, 8, 206.
2: No.

0: 411-10-4. Freddy 4, nice. You can disregard, we're going to stack under 411.
1: 10-4, thank you.
0: Freddy 4923.
1: Yes.
0: 4923, just clarifying, did you want Virginia to have the lookout for the subject or go to the registered address?
1: Just a lookout.
0: 10-4.

0: Question 426, responded destruction of property, 12,227 Lucor Road. Caller's Jamie, but they've been having issues with trespassing and someone destroyed their trash cans this morning. Also destroyed their mailbox. They believe it's their son. Just video footage as well. Area 2808.
1: Four thirty-two.
0: That's right, they're coming from the city.
1: Okay. Let them know that she told us that she took 2,000 milligrams of ibuprofen and 150 milligrams of an unknown sleeping medication.
0: 432.
2: Can you do a search for an address and see if we can get any phone numbers for Ian's parents?
0: And?
2: Address is going to be 1142 Holden Road here in Perth.
0: 43210 for
2: Holden's going to be Hotel Oscar Delta Echo November.

0: 411 Frederick 70 on the traffic complaint, and you can give me the request. Has EMS had any calls there recently?
1: Roland 10-4, stand by, we're taking a look.

0: 411. No EMS calls from today, just a trespass from earlier.
1: I'm sorry, I said they're reaching tonight.
0: No history at Walmart from today, just trespassing from earlier.
1: Okay, how about the Walmart in the city?
0: Standby.

3433, respond to a trespassing. 3441 Price Distillery Road, off of Cook Brothers Road. Caller's Anthony, advises ex-wife is at the house. She won't leave. He'd like her removed from the property. She takes things every time she arrives there. Both him and the suspect are on scene. Area 5, B1814.

0: 22.
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0: Handle a son in service, 4906 Meadow Drive in Jefferson, paperwork patrol.

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1: 4017, are you in 422 handling the missing?
0: Sunday.
1: 417, 10-4.

0: Bernardo, before we have a welfare check at the Weiss Market, 501 Dutchman's Creek Drive, looks like there was some yelling going on. Two men seem to be okay.
1: Green route.
0: 10-4.

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0: Now we have the bear.
1: Okay, 4-4.

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1: 416, 10-4.

I'm sorry, copy for a what?

0: Request officer. Under you. I 1021, contact Tony. Good earth. Notes on the card.
1: From, Remini, eastbound,
2: okay, what is, you want to know what the black stuff was? The traffic stop disabled?
1: Disabled. Has a blinkers on. True Virginia, Sierra, Yankee Romeo 8430.

0: 4923.
1: 4923. I had a note to the Walter. Cleared 71. I'll take the request.
0: 4923. 10-4. 4904. Direct.

0: 433,
1: 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So she's sitting in the van in the driveway. It's going to be a white Honda Odyssey, Maryland tag, 6 George Robert, 8563.

0: Dispatcher 411, copy on 911, Old National Pike, near Meadow Road. Caller said she was being tailgated. The vehicle stopped tailgating her, and if she needs, does not need any help, kept driving. No emergency, 1830.
1: 71.
0: 411, stand for.
2: 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I want this position on the phone. Sure, clear.
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1: 416.
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0: 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Burn injury, 9 Bravo 1842.
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0: 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Earlier traffic complaints today in the area of 1223 Seymour Road, Congress, about kids are injured from the area, 1850.
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0: 422.
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0: Four 22, 10, 4.

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0: Can you get a picture and send them to me? 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
2: Yeah, I got 417 compiling information for you. 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
0: 10-4.
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0: I'll clear my request 71. I'm going to have some AOTV.
1: 4923, 10-4.

expect all cars. National Weather Service has issued a severe thunderstorm warning for southwestern Frederick County until 19:30. 60 mile an hour wind gust expected. 1858.

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1: Confirming it's a number 2 male, first name Akira.
0: That's correct. Akira, 16-year-old, about 5'7".
1: Definitely.

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1: Can you please assign me 432's follow-up? It's probably going to be related to my MDOP.
0: Four
2: 432.
0: Yeah, I'm right. 10-4.

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0: 433, Harvey 911, 11,000, 869 Weller Hill Drive. Immediate disconnect. I'm called back, spoke with Dave. Stated he was testing a Siri, no emergency, confirmed location, Area 5B, 1916.
1: Hemblin. You can hold me out at the 512 9th Avenue address in Brunswick.
0: 414-10-4.
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ambulance 18 ALS 2 engine 11 EMS 902 do on the sidewalk in front of the Islamic Society, 1250 Key Parkway. Unconscious person, 9 Bravo, 1924.

0: Provider, but I'll be on the air. It's 92's versus 2.
1: Yeah, it's 308 on the air, 19 points, huh? Yeah, with 18 ALS 2, engine 11, EMF 902 responding. In front of the Islamic Society, 1250 Key Parkway, unconscious person, 9 Bravo, 1925.

0: 414 to the Brunswick units on the missing card.
1: Good.
0: Could one of you give me a 1021? I put my phone number on the card.
2: There's a 211 respond to a follow-up. Regards to an ongoing discharge complaint. 8629 A Alpha, Indian Springs Road, 1017 is marked. Having issues with the neighbor. 1927.

0: 18, were you waved up there?
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2: Old camp there, the road. Fires down, not charging, 1928.

0: Inc. Engine 11. We went off to Islam Society. They said nobody called up here. We're going to go ahead and proceed down Key Parkway to investigate.
1: Alright, we've checked Baker Place East.
0: Frank, do you have a callback on her?
2: Engine 11, standby. We're attempting to call now.
1: I think we're out with her. She's running away from us.
0: Have a record.
2: Ambulance 37.
3: 37, Medic 4, clear of Meredith, and route back to Frederick.
2: Ambulance 37, 1930.
1: 18, hold up.
4: EMS 9, if you're ready. Give me the notes and what's going on. I'm in service.
2: EMS 902 in service, 1930.
0: What S6 is around?
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1: White female that was staggering along the walking trails between residents of the manor and Baker Place East. It's not one Tarco. It clearly is not.
0: Let's do it, sir.
2: Yeah, it's in service, 1931.
3: Thank you. 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

0: Project 435, respond to a road hazard, Mountain Church Road in the area of Marker Road, for a tree down in the roadway, completely blocking it. 1933.
1: Double.
2: Are you to that?
1: Ben, you have me a state highway card. You can just use the rudders in Walkersville. Then I'll update.

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0: Yep. 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
2: Yeah, it was 229 on the air, 1934.

Rush 1252 in the area of 8001 Ridge Road. Fire's down 9 Charlie, 1943.

0: 433. She was unsure where she was.
1: Yeah, well, we'll still ride out then and verify and then send it to the appropriate ones we get there.
0: 10-4.
2: 260, perfect. Could you give me the time the call dropped?
0: 216-1743. 10-4, thank you. Frederick Brunswick units holding a vehicle theft. 1107 2nd Avenue. Caller came. Advised that their car is gone. It's a 2026 black Hyundai Sonata with Virginia tags.
2: Give that to 4923
0: there. 10-4, 4923 direct.

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0: The down tree will be in front of 1631 Mountain Church Road if you start County Roads out here.
2: We have 5202 White Oak Drive off Hall Road, Marsdale 9 Charlie, 1948.
1: 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We received proper passcode. False alarm requesting to cancel.
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2: Engine 1.1, Melvin, you've got a tree down over communication line. We'll be out hitting you a bolt number.
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2: Stand by for it.
0: The Liberty Road. It's in the area of Chestnut Grove Road. It's in the roadway.
3: Stiff. R 34, Frederick, I can handle that.
0: Romeo 3410-4, are you direct 10?
3: That is direct, ma'am. I guess my, all my ranges got issues.

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1: .433, caller advised they were able to move the tree from that sea battlefield.
2: 10-4, keep moving, we'll verify.
1: 10-4.

0: Brooks, 156, Frederick. I'm on the scene between Musseter and Jordan Boulevard on 164. I got a timer down across the street. It's impeding traffic. You guys are really for me. I got a phone number.
1: Go ahead with that phone number.

0: 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Call number is going to be VZ1620.
1: Frederick Direct, 1954.
2: Four thirty-three.
1: I'm 1023 on 433. Repeat your message. You're
2: 1023. That's right.
1: Okay, confirming on the 911.

0: 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In the area of Old National Pike at Bill Moxley Road, Wires Down 9 Charlie, 1955.
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2: What was the location for this tree again? I'm not saying anything.
3: Should be in the area of the split, 340 eastbound at 15.
2: No.
3: They're not advising that it was across the whole road, but it's partially, I guess, on the roadway.
2: Yeah, well.

0: 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Roadway's clear, Flyers out the way. You got Verizon on the way, correct?
1: Well, we have one fire, please, headed out your way.

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1: Go ahead.
0: We have another call for wires down at Old National Pike and Bill Moxley Road.
1: Yeah, we'll take that.
0: Rush 156 responding. Engine 33, you can go in service.
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Engine 291, Engine 111, and Quint 11 due. Route 15 northbound at Hessong Bridge Road. Electrical hazard, 9 Charlie, 1958.

0: 261 Alford 2 to the call, 15 northbound at Hesson Bridge Road, Lexington Hazard, 9 Charlie, 958.
1: Hunter, this is in the back of 9282 Woodhull Road to the backyard. Had a large tree come down on top of wires. There's no fire, no immediate hazards. I'll see if I can get you a pole number off of the other one, if you give me a minute, because I'm not sure this is the right number off that.
2: Registering.
3: Q91 to 221.
4: I'm okay.
3: 10-4. Q91 to the unit that states 221C. Tank 902 to engine 291. It was 229. They've cleared. They said as soon as you make the left on Hesson Bridge, it's a light pole smoking. I don't believe it's going to be an inside, but an outside. And they just changed the mix. Okay, out there, Lexington Hazard. You can hold it on that.
1: Three, two, one, Frank. 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